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2: From ABC News, I'm Dave Packer. President Trump's IRS settlement deal is not sitting well with many members of his own party. We're hearing reverberations on Capitol Hill from Republicans over the $1.8 billion fund that would compensate claimants who say they were unjustly treated by the Justice Department under President Biden. ABC's Selena Wang.
3: We have seen time and time again that Republicans have been refusing to defy the president, even when they're uncomfortable with something he wants. But so many of them see this, quote, anti-weaponization fund as simply just a bridge too far. They see it as politically toxic, something that could undermine their majority come November.
2: Evacuation orders for thousands of people in Orange County, California, after a hazardous chemical leak fire. Officials now warning of a large tank that could rupture or possibly explode. USAID, once considered the world's largest foreign aid agency, suffered severe budget cutbacks in 2025. Some believe that loss of funding contributed to the Ebola outbreak in Africa right now. More from Yuri Benajard with the ABC Medical Unit.
4: This outbreak is continuously growing with hundreds of cases reported. And many public health officials and people in the public health community are criticizing recent cuts to funding aid, especially in the global health sector like USAID, and say that this may be a key reason as to why this outbreak was identified so late.
2: They're still trying to fix that sinkhole at New York's LaGuardia Airport. One of the runways is closed, and the ripple effects are being felt far beyond New York leading into this busy holiday weekend. ABC's Andrew Dimbert is at LaGuardia.
5: The timing really couldn't be worse, because this is expected to be one of, if not the busiest, Memorial Day travel weekend on record. The TSA is anticipating screening some 18 million passengers before it's all said and done. As for that runway, the goal is to complete those repairs and necessary inspections by at least tomorrow morning so that the runway can reopen well before Monday's travel rush, when, of course, everybody's going to be flying back home.
2: Wall Street, the Dow up 294 today. You're listening to ABC News.
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12: Brainerd Baxter weather.
13: I'm meteorologist Mace Michaels. The holiday weekend starting off wet and cool with some showers in early Saturday. Then we'll start to see a drying trend and temperatures warm up quite a bit into Memorial Day Monday. Low tonight, mid-40s. High tomorrow, mid-60s. But up into the 70s Sunday, 80s Monday. Live bands and lakeside vibes. Don't miss the Worthington Windsurfing and Music Festival, coming up June 12th and 13th. It's 46 right now.

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2: From ABC News, I'm Dave Packer. 40,000 people in Orange County, California, ordered to evacuate due to a hazardous chemical leak from a tank at an aerospace facility. Warnings that the tank could either fail and spill thousands of gallons of toxic chemicals, or it could explode. Orange County Fire Authority Division Chief Greg Covey.
3: I cannot emphasize, this is not precautionary. This is going to happen unless some brilliant guy behind me here figures out how we can mitigate this incident. This thing is going to fail. We don't know when.
2: And in New York City, an explosion at a Staten Island shipyard has left one civilian dead and dozens of firefighters injured. A federal judge has dismissed a human smuggling case against Kilmar Abrego Garcia, the man the Trump administration unlawfully deported to El Salvador last year. Tulsi Gabbard says she's resigning from her position as Director of National Intelligence, citing her husband's cancer diagnosis.
4: Clearly, there is a personal component to this, but the backdrop of this is that her resignation comes as there's been mounting scrutiny over the war in Iran, and it's been no secret that Gabbard and President Trump have some ideological differences when it comes to foreign policy.
2: ABC's Selena Wang. AAA estimates about 45 million of us will be traveling at least 50 miles away from home this weekend. ABC's Trevor Ault with why others are leaving the car in the driveway.
5: While a record-breaking number of Americans are expected to travel for Memorial Day weekend, the high cost of gas is forcing some families to choose to stay home.
6: Betsy Rosado says she's prioritizing saving for her children's education.
7: The way the gas prices are, it's not reasonable for us to go anywhere. We can't afford it. And I have to start saving for the kids' needs for school.
2: For those flying, there is good news. That runway at New York's LaGuardia that's been closed for several days because of a sinkhole and delaying flights has reopened. The hole's been filled. 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
10: I'm meteorologist Mace Michaels. The holiday weekend starting off wet and cool with some showers in early Saturday. Then we'll start to see a drying trend and temperatures warm up quite a bit into Memorial Day Monday. Low tonight, mid-40s. High tomorrow, mid-60s. But up into the 70s Sunday, 80s Monday. Live bands and lakeside vibes. Don't miss the Worthington Windsurfing and Music Festival coming up June 12th and 13th. Right now it's 45.

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2: From ABC News, I'm Dave Packer. A critical evacuation tonight in Orange County, California, as a storage tank holding toxic chemicals threatens to explode. This after heat caused it to bulge and fail, and broken valves prevented the toxic contents from being emptied. Orange County Fire Authority Division Chief Greg Covey says they prepared for a possible chemical spill.
3: That's roughly 7,000 gallons of liquid going out on the ground. We've made sand barriers. We've done our efforts to mitigate it from getting into the storm drains and the river channels and into our oceans that we know are close.
2: The evacuation zone, nearly 10 square miles in size, and officials said thousands of residents are refusing to leave. And in New York City, one person dead after an explosion at a shipyard, 36 people injured, mostly firefighters. The Trump administration's $1.8 billion compensation fund to pay those who claim they were targeted by the Biden administration is now at the center of three federal lawsuits.
4: The Department of Justice's attempt to launch its anti-weaponization fund has sparked accusations of self-dealing and a bipartisan uproar over the possible use of taxpayer money to pay rioters who attacked the Capitol on January 6th. Less than a week since the fund's announcement, at least three lawsuits have challenged its legality, including cases filed by officers who defended the Capitol that day, a watchdog group, and a coalition of nonprofits. They argue that only Congress, not the Department of Justice, has the power to dole out $1.8 billion for the compensation fund. Peter Haralambos, ABC News.
2: Another shakeup in the Trump administration.
5: The president's director of national intelligence, Tulsi Gabbard, announcing she's resigning, citing her husband's recent diagnosis with a rare form of bone cancer. Gabbard saying, "I cannot in good conscience ask him to face this fight alone while I continue in this demanding and time-consuming position." President Trump quick to praise Gabbard, saying Tulsi has done an incredible job and we will miss her.
2: That's ABC's Mary Bruce. 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
9: I'm meteorologist Mace Michaels. The holiday weekend starting off wet and cool with some showers in early Saturday. Then we'll start to see a drying trend and temperatures warm up quite a bit into Memorial Day Monday. Low tonight, mid-40s. High tomorrow, mid-60s. But up into the 70s Sunday, 80s Monday. Live bands and lakeside vibes. Don't miss the Worthington Windsurfing and Music Festival coming up June 12th and 13th. Currently, it's 44 degrees.

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1: From ABC News, I'm Dave Packer. 40,000 people in Orange County, California, ordered to evacuate due to a hazardous chemical leak from a tank at an aerospace facility. Officials warning it could either fail and spill thousands of gallons of toxic chemicals, or it could explode.
2: Valve overheated on a 34,000-gallon tank containing a liquid used to make acrylic plastics. It was initially spewing toxic chemicals into the air. Fire crews spraying the tank with water, trying to cool it down. County officials expanded the evacuation zone.
3: At some point, this is going to fail, and we're doing our best to figure out the when or how we can prevent it.
2: But they say 15% of residents are refusing to leave their homes.
1: ABC's Trevor Ault. In New York City, a deadly explosion at a Staten Island shipyard. Workers trapped as fire raged. Mayor Zoran Mamdani.
4: I'm heartbroken to report that one civilian has passed away. I send my deepest condolences to their loved ones.
1: Dozens of others were injured, mostly firefighters. Tulsi Gabbard says she's resigning from her position as Director of National Intelligence, citing her husband's cancer diagnosis. ABC's Selena Wang reminds us that Gabbard came into the role without any traditional intelligence background, which drew scrutiny from some lawmakers.
5: The timing here is also notable because it comes shortly after Joe Kent, who was the National Counterterrorism Center director, resigned over the Iran war, and Joe Kent was a close ally of Tulsi Gabbard's.
1: That sinkhole that fouled up air travel at New York's LaGuardia Airport and beyond has been fixed. Good news for what's shaping up to be one of the busiest, if not the busiest, Memorial travel weekend on record. But if you are heading out, ABC meteorologist Lee Goldberg says, pack an umbrella and a light jacket.
6: The highest rainfall totals in the south, but a flood watch is there through Monday. 2 to 4 inches of rainfall, Houston to Charlotte, all the way to New York City. It's the rain and the chill in the northeast. 50s and 60s after 90s earlier. Finally, it gets warmer by Memorial Day.
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14: I'm meteorologist Mace Michaels. The holiday weekend starting off wet and cool with some showers in early Saturday. Then we'll start to see a drying trend and temperatures warm up quite a bit into Memorial Day Monday. Low tonight, mid-40s. High tomorrow, mid-60s. But up into the 70s Sunday, 80s Monday. Live bands and lakeside vibes. Don't miss the Worthington Windsurfing and Music Festival coming up June 12th and 13th. Currently, it's 44 degrees.

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11: I'm meteorologist Mace Michaels. The holiday weekend starting off wet and cool with some showers in early Saturday. Then we'll start to see a drying trend and temperatures warm up quite a bit into Memorial Day Monday. Low tonight, mid-40s. High tomorrow, mid-60s. But up into the 70s Sunday, 80s Monday. 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Right now it's 45.

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11: Rainier Baxter Weather.
12: I'm meteorologist Mace Michaels. The holiday weekend starting off wet and cool with some showers into early Saturday. Then we'll start to see a drying trend and temperatures warm up quite a bit into Memorial Day Monday. Low tonight, mid-40s. High tomorrow, mid-60s. But up into the 70s Sunday, 80s Monday. 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It's 46 right now.

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14: I'm meteorologist Mace Michaels. The holiday weekend starting off wet and cool with some showers in early Saturday. Then we'll start to see a drying trend and temperatures warm up quite a bit into Memorial Day Monday. Low tonight, mid-40s. High tomorrow, mid-60s. But up into the 70s Sunday, 80s Monday. Live bands and lakeside vibes. Don't miss the Worthington Windsurfing and Music Festival coming up June 12th and 13th. Currently, it's 47 degrees.

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8: Brainerd Baxter Weather.
9: I'm meteorologist Mace Michaels. The holiday weekend starting off wet and cool with some showers in early Saturday. Then we'll start to see a drying trend and temperatures warm up quite a bit into Memorial Day Monday. Low tonight, mid-40s. High tomorrow, mid-60s. But up into the 70s Sunday, 80s Monday. Live bands and lakeside vibes. Don't miss the Worthington Windsurfing and Music Festival, coming up June 12th and 13th. Currently 49 degrees.

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8: With your forecast, I'm Corey Hartman. For today, slight chance of a shower. Otherwise, mostly cloudy and breezy and a high of 67. Clearing out tonight, 45. Lots of sun for Sunday. Highs in the upper 70s. Memorial Day Monday, sunshine and warm with a high near 86. Tuesday, sunny, 87. Chance of showers and storms Wednesday. Highs near 84. If you're looking for a new place to live, stay, work, or play, check out Worthington, Minnesota. It's worth a look. Currently 50 degrees.

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1: 5, 4, 3, ignition.
0: SpaceX has launched its biggest, most powerful Starship yet on a test flight aimed at landing astronauts on the moon. Blasted off from the southern tip of Texas, carrying 20 mock Starlink satellites that were released midway through the hour-long space flight. There was some engine trouble when the rocket hit its final destination, the Indian Ocean. It erupted in flames. Concerns of a chemical spill or explosion from a toxic chemical leak at an aerospace facility in Garden Grove, California, forcing evacuations of tens of thousands of people. ABC's Allison Kosick.
2: Friday, county officials expanding the evacuation zone. About 15% of residents refusing to leave their homes. Officials say the evacuation area includes Garden Grove and parts of several nearby Orange County communities.
0: Fire officials saying they're making progress in cooling the hazardous materials tank. Reaction from experts after the Pentagon released dozens of new videos of UFOs unexplained by the government. ABC's Lindsay Davis spoke to astrophysicist Neil deGrasse Tyson.
3: He's saying, yeah, we've got crashed remnants. We've got alien body parts or non-human biologics was the actual phrase. We've got reversed engineering. And so I'm not learning anything new from these documents that I could not have inferred from those testimonies under sworn oath.
0: Reaction to a federal judge dismissing the Justice Department's criminal human smuggling case against Kilmar Abrego Garcia. Linda Walter Rodriguez with We Are CASA, the organization fighting for his rights.
4: It's been over a year of fighting against this circle of terror that this administration continues to put upon the family, attempting to use Kilmar as an example of family separation.
0: Listening to ABC News.
5: With your forecast, I'm Corey Hartman. For today, slight chance of a shower. Otherwise, mostly cloudy and breezy and a high of 67. Clearing out tonight, 45. Lots of sun for Sunday. Highs in the upper 70s. Memorial Day Monday, sunshine and warm with a high near 86. Tuesday, sunny, 87. Chance of showers and storms Wednesday. Highs near 84. If you're looking for a new place to live, stay, work, or play, check out Worthington, Minnesota. It's worth a look. Currently, 50 degrees.
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7: Memorial Day coming up Monday, May 25th, is a federal holiday. And today with us in the studio, we have Herman Wisniewski from the Memorial Day Committee to tell us a little bit more. Welcome, Herman.
8: Welcome. Thank you for this afternoon. Memorial Day is just not a three-day holiday. It reminds us and honors those who have served our country and who did not come home. Mm-hmm. Don't confuse this with Veterans Day in November, which is for the living veterans. Memorial Day started out as Decoration Day in 1868 when women decorated the graves of the Civil War dead. Mm-hmm. Memorial Day has been observed in Brainerd since 1968. As a side note, I am really old, and I went to a little one-room country school, and I remember Memorial Day for me back in the late 50s, where we had returning vets from Korea, from World War One, and my World War II, and my grandfather from World War One, who came back and told us about. So I've been around this a long time.
7: Wow.
8: It's got a special feeling for me.
7: I bet it does. Also with us today is Mark Persons from the Memorial Day Committee. Welcome back, Mark.
9: Thank you. You know, we start out at 9 o'clock in the morning by throwing a wreath into the Mississippi River at the Laurel Street Bridge. This year, we have a little extra twist added. There will be a waterproof tag on it that says, when you find us, let me know where.
7: Really? And that's what you brought that into the studio here with you, and that's interesting. So you're hoping someone will respond to that when they find the wreath.
9: See how far it goes.
7: Yeah.
9: From the Laurel Street Bridge, we go over to the All Veterans Memorial just four blocks away for a short ceremony there with a prayer, and the honor guard is there too. Mm-hmm. And the flowers at the All Veterans Memorial are planted and tended to by the Daughters of the American Revolution. They do a marvelous job in keeping up the appearance there really well.
7: Mm-hmm.
9: There's also the bricks at the memorial. and they have many of them have names on them, and the latest set of bricks is going in before Memorial Day. I think it's in already.
7: Oh, okay.
9: And if people choose to purchase a brick for a friend or relative, mm-hmm. great. Just go to BrainerdVFW.org and you'll find the information there. Now, from the All Vets Memorial, there'll be a parade going north on 3rd Avenue Northeast from B Street. And that'll include the high school band. And my, they do a nice job.
7: Yeah. That's cool.
9: The main ceremony is at Evergreen Cemetery. That's 1105 3rd Avenue Northeast. Now, in case of rain, everyone is to go to the National Guard Armory on the south side of town at 1115 Wright Street. By the way, what's the weather going to be?
7: Well, we did happen to look ahead because, you know, it's kind of important. And it looks like mid-80s. Like it's going to be nice. So keep your fingers crossed that that's the way it stays.
9: The cemetery is beautiful mm-hmm. at that time of year under those conditions.
7: Yeah.
9: And I should say, it looks like a good day to go out on the lake. But how about if you come to the Memorial Day ceremonies in the morning by 11 o'clock, it's over with. Then go out on the lake and sunburn yourself.
7: There we go.
9: Okay.
7: Good plan.
9: Okay. So after the ceremony, the Brainerd American Legion, in coordination with the Elks and the VFW, is putting on a free lunch for veterans at the Legion that day until 1 o'clock. And for all others, it's $10. They call it a picnic lunch. Anyway, donations accepted from everyone. So it's honoring those who died in service to our country. And oh, by the way, at 3 o'clock in the afternoon, there is Taps Across America at the All Veterans Memorial.
7: Okay.
9: And so we'll see how that goes, too.
7: Is that something that they literally do at the same time across all time zones? Is that how that works?
9: If whatever time zone you're in, when it's 3 o'clock.
7: At 3 o'clock, okay.
9: Then it's a movement from across the country.
7: Wow.
9: And it's growing in interest and popularity.
7: Neat.
9: And we've been doing it for, I don't know, 6 years or something
7: mm-hmm.
9: like that.
7: Yeah.
9: And it's great.
7: That's very cool. Mm-hmm. Okay. Well, we will hope that all works out and that the weather stays that way. So, and you're asking folks to bring lawn chairs, you said, to the
9: cemetery. Mm-hmm. Yes, but if they wind up going to the armory, then leave your chairs in the car.
7: Okay.
9: And there will be chairs at the National Guard Armory, if that's how it turns out.
7: And I know, Herman, you had some other things that you wanted to mention as well.
8: There's some things that we do remember when you sit down for Memorial Day. It's just not a three-day weekend, thank you very much. It's not. Take the time to reflect.
7: Mm-hmm.
8: Here's some simple facts. They died young. There is a saying that old men send young men to war.
10: Mm.
8: It's a fact. But they died young, 1,000 miles away from home.
7: Mm-hmm.
8: That's the first thing. Secondly, they paid with their life in blood for the freedom we enjoy.
10: Yeah.
8: The VFW and the Legion adhere to one thing. All gave some gave all.
10: Yeah.
8: And that's the part.
7: Yeah.
8: And here's a quote. They fought for humanity and laid down their lives in the altar of freedom. It is up to us, the living, to ensure they did not die in vain.
7: Yeah.
8: That's why we do Memorial Day.
10: Mm.
8: It's that simple.
7: Amen to that. We need to honor them and cherish the idea that America is the cause for which these folks died. And, you know, none of us would have those freedoms if it weren't for these people.
9: And I agree. Here are some statistics. American servicemen and women who died in World War I, 116,000 people, many times the size of our town. And World War II, 407,000. Korea, 36,000. Vietnam, 58,000. And more recently, 7,000 and counting in the War on Terror in Afghanistan and Iraq. In total, 1.3 million men and women, service members, who were died in service to our country.
7: Mm.
9: That's who we're honoring at Memorial Day.
8: Look at the idea, and we talk about one that the 407,000 World War II, which includes the Bataan Death March.
7: Mm-hmm.
8: We lost the last Bataan Death March survivor in Brainerd, Walt Straka, was the last one.
9: A few years
8: and
9: back.
8: And for those that want to see something very, very special, is go down to the armory when they do the service down there and put those dog tags up. Folks, it's okay. You ain't leaving there with a dry eye, I can tell you.
9: It's, right. it's every April 9th, as I recall.
8: Yep.
9: Nice ceremony.
7: Yeah. You guys, we're running out of time here, but again, we want to thank you. Is there anything else that you want to make sure we add before we let you gentlemen go today?
8: Come hungry on Monday because we're cooking burgers and hot dogs, and if you see smoke downtown, there's not a building on fire. It's just this huge grill doing about 60 burgers at a time.
7: And that's a free meal for veterans
8: yep.
7: and their families,
8: yep.
7: and then the general public is welcome to come and purchase a lunch, too. Is that
8: what
7: I understand?
8: Yep.
9: That is correct.
7: Mm-hmm. Okay, and again, for all the information, again, we can go to BrainerdVFW.org. Gentlemen, thank you so much for being here and taking time to put on this and make sure that the committee is putting this on for the public for what you do, and we appreciate being here.
10: Yeah, thank you both.
9: You're welcome.
8: Thank you. Appreciate it.
7: You're welcome. Again, we want to say thank you to Herman Wisniewski and Mark Persons from the Brainerd Memorial Day Committee, our guests here today on Community Focus.
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5: With your forecast, I'm Corey Hartman. For today, slight chance of a shower. Otherwise, mostly cloudy and breezy at a high of 67. Clearing out tonight, 45. Lots of sun for Sunday. Highs in the upper 70s. Memorial Day Monday, sunshine and warm with a high near 86. Tuesday, sunny, 87. Chance of showers and storms Wednesday. Highs near 84. If you're looking for a new place to live, stay, work, or play, check out Worthington, Minnesota. It's worth a look. Currently, 50 degrees.

It's another Daybreak with Cool. 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
0: From ABC News, I'm Chuck Severinsen. Good morning.
2: 5, 4, 3, ignition.
0: SpaceX has launched its biggest, most powerful Starship yet on a test flight aimed at landing astronauts on the moon. Blasted off from the southern tip of Texas, carrying 20 mock Starlink satellites that were released midway through the hour-long space flight. There was some engine trouble when the rocket hit its final destination, the Indian Ocean. It erupted in flames. Concerns of a chemical spill or explosion from a toxic chemical leak at an aerospace facility in Garden Grove, California, forcing evacuations of tens of thousands of people. ABC's Allison Kosick.
3: Friday, county officials expanding the evacuation zone. About 15% of residents refusing to leave their homes. Officials say the evacuation area includes Garden Grove and parts of several nearby Orange County communities.
0: Fire officials saying they're making progress in cooling the hazardous materials tank. Reaction from experts after the Pentagon released dozens of new videos of UFOs unexplained by the government. ABC's Lindsay Davis spoke to astrophysicist Neil deGrasse Tyson.
4: He's saying, yeah, we've got crashed remnants. We've got alien body parts or non-biological, non-human biologics was the actual phrase. We've got reversed engineering. And so I'm not learning anything new from these documents that I could not have inferred from those testimonies under sworn oath.
0: Reaction to a federal judge dismissing the Justice Department's criminal human smuggling case against Kilmar Abrego Garcia. Linda Walter Rodriguez with We Are Casa, the organization fighting for his rights.
5: It's been over a year of fighting against this circle of terror that this administration continues to put upon the family, attempting to use Kilmar as an example of family separation.
0: Listening to ABC News.
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0: Families living in a toxic, waste-polluted area around Naples are today getting a visit by Pope Leo. They carry years of grief, anger, and hopes for justice after losing children to cancer linked to a multi-billion-dollar mafia racket of dumping toxic waste. Arriving on his first trip to India, Secretary of State Marco Rubio is to meet with his counterparts from India, Australia, and Japan next week. Washington trying to smooth relations with India after ties soured over President Trump's tariffs. One possible economic indicator is about three words currently, less than 10. It's ABC's Jim Ryan.
7: Walmart says it's seeing some of the economic pressure on Americans at its gas pumps. The retail giant says that for the first time in about 4 years, the average customer at Walmart is buying less than 10 gallons of gasoline.
0: Another consumer confidence report comes out Tuesday. What comes into your nose can affect your head in these cases, says this research.
8: A study published in the journal Neurology reveals that higher than normal air pollution from car exhaust and power plant fumes can lead to a 41% increase in doctor's visits for migraine-related symptoms the following day. A similar pattern was seen with higher than average sun intensity, which was linked to a 23% increase in migraine-related medical visits.
0: Recommendations include staying in air-conditioned spaces, limiting sun exposure, especially to late morning and afternoon, using indoor air filters, and staying hydrated. Chuck Severinsen, ABC News.
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1: Weather. With your forecast, I'm Corey Hartman. For today, slight chance of a shower. Otherwise, mostly cloudy and breezy and a high of 67. Clearing out tonight, 45. Lots of sun for Sunday. Highs in the upper 70s. Memorial Day Monday, sunshine and warm with a high near 86. Tuesday, sunny, 87. Chance of showers and storms Wednesday. Highs near 84. If you're looking for a new place to live, stay, work, or play, check out Worthington, Minnesota. It's worth a look. It's 51 at our studios.
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14: 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Oh, that view is tremendous.
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15: For the first time, an agreement has been reached on bringing the forces of nuclear destruction under international control.
12: 64.
16: Acts of violence against the armed forces of the United States must be met not only with alert defense, but with positive reply.
12: 65.
17: Starting in New York City at about 5:30 this afternoon, 30 million persons found themselves without light, subways, elevators, air conditioning.
12: 66.
18: Confirmed this afternoon at 4 o'clock Houston time that a left ventricle bypass operation was performed at this hospital this morning.
12: 67.
19: Some 20 National Guardsmen have deployed along this street, hiding behind their trucks.
20: Rochester, Chicago, Washington, Newark.
12: 68.
21: But it really doesn't matter with me now, because I've been to the mountaintop.
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0: submitted for your approval a period of time between January 1, 1960 and December 31st, 1969. During the course of this 3-hour broadcast, there is no other time. It's 1965.
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2: Hello, everybody. It's certainly good to have you back in my arms once again. I'm the real Don Steele, here with you in the year 1965. For those of you who haven't been back here in quite a while, things are changing very quickly, except music. It's still

0: department.
1: 1965, a year for big happenings in the music world. Rolling Stones have been arrested in London for tinkling on the wall of a gas station after having been refused permission to use the men's room. They were charged with insulting behavior and fined £5. Thank goodness all they had to do was tinkle, because that could get expensive. Bob Dylan just performed in a sold-out concert in London's Royal Albert Hall. In the audience, it was rumored, were the Beatles and Donovan. Speaking of the Beatles, they've just performed for 56,000 people at Shea Stadium in New York, playing 12 songs in 30 minutes. They were introduced on stage by Ed Sullivan, a really big shoe. On the television scene, John Forsythe and Jane Wyatt star in See How They Run, the very first made-for-television movie. The NBC Universal Studios presentation is predicted to do very well in the ratings. NBC executives say, we may have something here. Well, I don't know about that, but I know we have something here. This stuff will drive you crazy. Listen to the searchers talk about...

0: 1965 will continue in a moment from a place where history is only a rumor.
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Call live from the 60s. It's WHBO Tampa. Gonna send this one out to the guys there. The Yardbirds. Oh, yeah.

0: 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After these words from the future.
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9: Brainerd Baxter Weather.
10: With your forecast, I'm Corey Hartman. For today, slight chance of a shower. Otherwise, mostly cloudy and breezy and a high of 67. Clearing out tonight, 45. Lots of sun for Sunday. Highs in the upper 70s. Memorial Day Monday, sunshine and warm with a high near 86. Tuesday, sunny, 87. Chance of showers and storms Wednesday. Highs near 84. If you're looking for a new place to live, stay, work, or play, check out Worthington, Minnesota. It's worth a look. It's 51 at our studios.
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0: The year is 1965. Welcome back.

0: this year.
1: Yes.
0: Excuse me?
1: Yes, I would really rather have a Buick. I'd also really rather have a trip to Hawaii.
2: The real Don Steele.
3: Aha! I caught you looking into this year of 1965, didn't I? Got a little tired of waiting for you. I'm so glad you could make it back. Here are the Kinks.

1965. This is live from the 60s. Well, last night in Berkeley, California, we had what they call an anti-war rally. A poet by the name of Allen Ginsberg introduced a term called flower power. Let's see if that goes.

superhighways became super parking lots. The population bomb was no longer just a threat. It was a clear and present danger. Birth control, which as a policy had once shocked President Eisenhower as unthinkable, was an increasingly important part of the program of his successors.

0: 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We'll continue.
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3: Consolidated Edison said it seems apparent most of New York City will be without power for most of the night.
4: The population bomb was no longer just a threat.
5: Rioting and looting in a small section of the Negro community on the south side of town. Knocking down a blaze far removed from the main riot scene.
4: And he warned, God gave Noah the rainbow sign. No water, the fire next time.
6: 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This is live from the 60s.

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2: 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From ABC News, I'm Chuck Sievertson. Trying to prevent an explosion, fire officials saying they're making progress in cooling the hazardous materials tank leaking at an aerospace facility in Garden Grove, California. ABC's Allison Kosick.
3: Orange County fire officials warning the tank could either fail or explode. Crews are setting up containment barriers, including sandbags, to keep any spill from reaching storm drains or waterways. Monitoring the air, hazmat teams remain on scene.
2: And tens of thousands of people are evacuated. Ending in a ball of fire, SpaceX has launched its biggest, most powerful Starship yet on a test flight aimed at landing astronauts on the moon.
4: 5, 4, 3... Ignition.
2: It blasted off Friday from the southern tip of Texas, carrying 20 mock satellites that were released. There was engine trouble when the rocket hit its final destination, the Indian Ocean. It burst into flames. That was not expected, says SpaceX. Reaction to a federal judge dismissing the Justice Department's criminal human smuggling case against Kilmar Abrego Garcia. Lydia Walter Rodriguez with We Are CASA, the organization fighting for Abrego Garcia's rights.
5: This is a testament to the courage of standing up and fighting for your constitutional rights. And we are witnessing here a moment that has been brought about through the community coming together and fighting alongside Kilmar.
2: A day before he died Thursday, following a brief stay in the hospital, NASCAR champion Kyle Busch was coughing up blood while at a General Motors facility in North Carolina, according to the 911 call obtained by ABC News. Reaction from experts after the Pentagon released dozens of new videos of UFOs. Unexplained by the government, astrophysicist Neil deGrasse Tyson spoke about it with ABC News.
6: If you're going to bring out the files, why not bring out the alien?
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2: Pope Leo has today been visiting families living in a toxic, waste-polluted area around Naples. Folks who are angry after years of losing children to cancer linked to a multi-billion-dollar mafia racket of dumping toxic waste. The European Court of Human Rights last year found Italian officials had known since 1988 about the toxic pollution, blamed on the Camorra crime syndicate that controls waste disposal, but failed to take necessary steps to protect lives. Cutting prices right now may be good business, says this grocery chain chief.
10: Kroger hopes to make waves in the grocery sector. CEO Greg Foran tells Bloomberg that he intends to increase sales by cutting prices on thousands of items. He says it's worked for competitors Walmart, Costco, and Trader Joe's.
2: ABC's Jim Ryan. An issue about weight loss drugs with a new still experimental one, retatrutide, not yet approved, showing promise. ABC's Yuri Benajad of the ABC News Medical Unit.
11: Doctors are already concerned that some Americans are turning to knockoff versions in China, and that means they're unregulated. This could increase the risk of potentially the drugs being tainted, and that could lead to infection or even overdose. Now, these GLP-1 medications have shown not only to benefit weight loss, but also other health benefits. We're talking about things like heart disease and kidney disease, as well as sleep apnea. If this drug does gain approval, it would be in the coming years and would be especially beneficial to the heaviest patients, especially if they don't want to get surgery.
2: Chuck Sievertson, ABC News.
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13: With your forecast, I'm Corey Hartman. For today, slight chance of a shower. Otherwise, mostly cloudy and breezy and a high of 67. Clearing out tonight, 45. Lots of sun for Sunday. Highs in the upper 70s. Memorial Day Monday, sunshine and warm with a high near 86. Tuesday, sunny, 87. Chance of showers and storms Wednesday. Highs near 84. If you're looking for a new place to live, stay, work, or play, check out Worthington, Minnesota. It's worth a look. It's 51 at our studios.
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17: Hi, this is Mike Smith of the Dave Clark 5. And we're live from the 60s with the real Don Steele.
18: Well, thank you so much for being here, Mike. Yeah, we got the Dave Clark 5 for you. And they

Coming up next, we got to clear up some of those nasty rumors floating around in this year of 1967. Right now, we have a new group called the Blues Magoos. They say we ain't got nothing yet. I've just been checking. Seems to be all

0: department.
1: Well, the rumors are flying in 1967. They say that movie actor Ronald Reagan, he's 55 years old, is about to be elected governor of California. Isn't that a shock? An actor for governor. In the sports world, the Boxing Association has stripped Cassius Clay of his heavyweight boxing title after Clay refused to be inducted into the Army. Clay is 25. He'll fight, but not over there. There are a lot of Republican elephant jokes floating around in this year of 1967. Question, why are elephants gray? So you can tell them apart from the blueberries. What did Tarzan say when he saw the elephants coming? Here come the elephants. What did Jane say when she saw the elephants coming? Here come the blueberries. She was colorblind. Why do elephants wear sneakers? To creep up on mice. Why do elephants wear green sneakers? To hide in tall grass. It gets worse, folks. Why do elephants wear red sneakers? Because their green ones are in the laundry. Ha ha. Here's a strange item for you. The Gray Line Bus Company has begun what they call a hippie hop tour of San Francisco's Haight-Ashbury neighborhood, the largest hippie colony in the world. The tour bus drivers tell the spellbound passengers that this experience is the only foreign tour within the continental limits of the United States. Well, this is a family show on Live from the 60s, and we have a family for you now. The Cowsills to sing about rain, the park, and other things, too. I saw

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0: You're traveling through another decade. The year once again is 1967.
1: Yes, sir. I'm the real Don Steele with you. Gladys Knight and the Pips talking about rumors in 1967. Dig.

0: Commission, appointed in 1967 and headed by Governor Kerner of Illinois, surveyed 24 riots in 23 cities and described America as a racist society.
1: Our nation is moving toward two societies, one black, one white,

0: 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Well, Dodge is announcing their cars as White Hat Specials. Their dealers are the good guys, and they have a blonde doing their commercials wearing a big white hat. I understand she has brown eyes.
1: Hey,

And whatever happened, the Tuesday and so slow.

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2: Fraud in Minnesota. 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
4: Brainerd Baxter Weather.
5: With your forecast, I'm Corey Hartman. For today, slight chance of a shower. Otherwise, mostly cloudy and breezy and a high of 67. Clearing out tonight, 45. Lots of sun for Sunday. Highs in the upper 70s. Memorial Day Monday, sunshine and warm with a high near 86. Tuesday, sunny, 87. Chance of showers and storms Wednesday. Highs near 84. If you're looking for a new place to live, stay, work, or play, check out Worthington, Minnesota. It's worth a look.
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10: 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The year once again is 1967. We've been waiting for you. Welcome back.
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11: 1967. Got the Buckinghams for you. Inhale, exhale,

I'm the real Don Steele, and coming up next, we're going to give you the results of smoking dried banana peels. Yes, the experts say they have a little test on this, so get ready. I've always been into fried zucchini myself, along with Marvin and Tammy. I know you can dig on that. Listen.

0: Tammy Terrell on Live from the 60s, Your Precious Love. Well, we do have the results. The experts at the Food and Drug Administration have announced that they have studied the effects of smoking dried banana peels. And 3 months into their report, they have found no detectable quantities of non-hallucinogens. Now, this is a fact that most banana smokers have already discovered. So thanks for wasting more of our money on that discovery, guys.
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1: From ABC News, I'm Chuck Sievertson. Good morning. Some of the millions traveling on the roads this Memorial Day weekend will have to use their wipers. Looks like ideal weather for indoor events, says ABC News forecaster Lee Goldberg.
3: A flood watch goes from Texas, Louisiana into the Ohio Valley. We've got rain from Atlanta to D.C. Now, the rain is going to continue across the South, Midwest, and Northeast for much of the weekend. Saturday into Sunday, that's the worst of the heavy rain in the Northeast with some flash flooding. And as the rain exits the Northeast later Sunday, the same storms are being scattered about in the Southeast and the Gulf Coast.
1: Not only wipers, but more of your wallet will be used this weekend, says ABC's Andrew Dimbert.
4: AAA says more than 39 million Americans will be driving to and from their Memorial Day destination.
5: Gas prices are terrible, but gotta pay them.
4: But drivers are paying more at the pump this year. Gas prices considerably higher than this time last year.
1: For some travelers, they'll face this. The CDC has enhanced screening efforts at Washington Dulles and Hartsfield-Jackson Atlanta airports. Monday at George Bush Airport in Houston for Americans coming from countries within the Ebola outbreak region. Two travelers who spent time in the Democratic Republic of the Congo are in isolation, being monitored after arriving in the Bahamas Friday morning. They had fevers, officials say. It's so far not a confirmed Ebola case, and risk to the public is low, officials say. Trying to prevent an explosion, fire officials saying they're making progress in cooling the hazardous materials tank leaking at an aerospace facility in Orange County, California. ABC's Jacqueline Lee in Los Angeles.
6: Officials fearing a toxic explosion after noxious vapors spewed into the air in Garden Grove, California, 35 miles from Los Angeles.
7: We do have three leaking tanks.
6: Firefighters and hazmat teams racing to stop a 34,000-gallon tank from exploding.
1: Tens of thousands are evacuated from nearby homes. 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
1: A shipyard explosion in New York City yesterday in Staten Island has left one person dead and several others injured, including firefighters. Fire Chief of Department John Esposito.
11: We had several that were injured. We did recover a deceased civilian. The fire is now under control. All searches have been conducted. There is nobody remaining unaccounted for.
1: Gas explosion at a coal mine in northern China killed at least 90 people, say Chinese government-run media. Higher than normal air pollution from car exhaust and power plant fumes can lead to a 41% increase in doctor visits for migraine symptoms the following day. Similar pattern was seen with higher than average sun intensity. That from a study in the journal Neurology.
12: To help prevent or reduce migraines related to weather or pollution, experts recommend staying in air-conditioned spaces, limiting sun exposure, especially between 10 a.m. and 2 p.m., using indoor air filters, and staying hydrated.
1: ABC's Dave Packer. Users of credit cards that accrue airline miles and points toward various travel perks are likely to find balances won't take them as far this summer. As jet fuel prices have jumped during the Iran war, so have the cost of airline tickets and fees for checking bags. Experts suggest signing up for an airline's frequent flyer program, which usually doesn't cost anything. On some airlines, you can redeem miles for discounted flights, seat upgrades, or checked bags. Chuck Sievertson, ABC News.
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15: With your forecast, I'm Corey Hartman. For today, slight chance of a shower, otherwise mostly cloudy and breezy and a high of 67. Clearing out tonight, 45. Lots of sun for Sunday, highs in the upper 70s. Memorial Day Monday, sunshine and warm with a high near 86. Tuesday, sunny, 87. Chance of showers and storms Wednesday, highs near 84. If you're looking for a new place to live, stay, work, or play, check out Worthington, Minnesota. It's worth a look. It's 51 at our studios.
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Wednesdays. Let's take a little time out now to watch the television. Are you ready? Oh, boy. One of my favorite shows. Yeah, in this one, little Joe gets in trouble with a girl. Ha-ha! Here's another good one. I can't understand why this guy always talks into his shoe. A little strange. The real Don Steele. Shotgun. Shoot him down. Tommy James, do it!

0: department.
1: The year is 1968, and you are here. Well, this is a close one. Richard Nixon has barely beat Hubert Humphrey for president, winning 43.4% to Humphrey's 43%. Alabama's Governor George Wallace has received the balance, carrying 5 southern states and 45 electoral votes. Nixon is elected, but by only 27% of the eligible voters. More than 40% of the eligible voters have stayed away from the polls in this year of 1968, the highest absentee rate in 12 years. Those voters were doing other things, like watching Bewitched, That Girl, Dragnet, and Peyton Place on television. Just got the word that the Jimi Hendrix Experience will be performing at Garfield High School in Seattle. That's coming up next week. It happens to be the high school that Jimmy dropped out of. On the rock scene, Janis Joplin has announced that she will leave Big Brother and the Holding Company to pursue her solo career. She was quoted recently as saying, "I don't drink anything on the rocks. Cold is bad for my throat." Of course, screaming isn't, huh, Janis? Here's another lady with a lot of soul on the radio, Aretha Franklin.

0: 1968 returns in a moment from a place where history is only a rumor.
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0: The year is 1968, and we've been waiting for you. Welcome back.
16: Mayor Yorty has just sent me a message that we've been here too long.

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That is the way he lived. That is what he leaves us. My brother need not be idealized or enlarged in death beyond what he was in life. To be remembered simply as a good and decent man who saw wrong and tried to right it, saw suffering and tried to heal it, saw war and tried to stop it. Those of us who loved him and who take him to his rest today, pray that what he was to us, what he wished for others, will someday come to pass for all the world. As he said many times in many parts of this nation, those he touched and who sought to touch him, some men see things as they are and say, why? I dream things that never were and say, why not? Yeah.

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2: Hi, this is Steve Rosenow, a Vietnam veteran. 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

0: With your forecast, I'm Corey Hartman. For today, slight chance of a shower. Otherwise, mostly cloudy and breezy and a high of 67. Clearing out tonight, 45. Lots of sun for Sunday. Highs in the upper 70s. Memorial Day Monday, sunshine and warm with a high near 86. Tuesday, sunny, 87. Chance of showers and storms Wednesday, highs near 84. If you're looking for a new place to live, stay, work, or play, check out Worthington, Minnesota. It's worth a look. Right now, it's 52.
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0: You've just broken a radio time barrier. You're moving through a land of both shadow, substance, and time. The year, once again, is 1968, and we've been waiting for you. Welcome back.
4: But it really doesn't matter with me now, because I've been to the mountaintop. 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

second. 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

Live from the 60s, I'm the real Don Steele, and this trip is not over. 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Let me get this thing tuned up for you. 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That's nice. 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
1: 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From ABC News, I'm Chuck Severson. Three new confirmed cases of Ebola in Uganda reported by that country, including a Ugandan health worker, a driver, and a Congolese national. That makes five Ebola cases total in Uganda. ABC's Alex Prochet.
2: The World Health Organization sounding the alarm, calling the growing Ebola outbreak in Central Africa deeply worrisome. There are now nearly 750 suspected cases, including 177 suspected deaths in the Democratic Republic of Congo. The UN Health Agency upgrading its risk assessment for the spread in the country to very high.
1: Two travelers who spent time in Congo are in isolation and being monitored after arriving in the Bahamas yesterday. They had fevers, officials say, so far not confirmed Ebola cases. The CDC has enhanced screening efforts at Washington Dulles and Hartsfield-Jackson Atlanta airports, Monday at George Bush Airport in Houston, for Americans coming from countries within the Ebola outbreak region. What delayed many air travelers yesterday, a sinkhole in a runway at New York's LaGuardia Airport, has been repaired and the runway is reopened, says ABC's Andrew Dimbert.
3: The shutdown, which caused delays and cancellations at one of the nation's busiest airports, still under investigation.
4: You want to get home, get to family, get to where you want to go.
3: And from runways to roads. AAA says more than 39 million Americans will be driving to and from their Memorial Day destination.
5: Gas prices are terrible, but got to pay them.
3: But drivers are paying more at the pump this year. Gas prices considerably higher than this time last year.
1: For millions from Houston to Atlanta to Washington, D.C. to the Northeast, it's forecast to be a wet weekend. Over concerns of a chemical spill or explosion, tens of thousands are evacuated from homes near a toxic chemical leak at a company that makes gear for military aircraft in Orange County, California. Fire officials say crews are making progress cooling the tank holding the chemicals. You're listening to ABC News.
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1: Three Chinese astronauts blast off Sunday night, Beijing time, to head for China's orbiting Tiangong space station. They'll take over so the crew that's already there can go home. Arriving on his first trip to India, Secretary of State Marco Rubio, ahead of a meeting next week with his counterparts from India, Australia, and Japan, members of the Indo-Pacific Strategic Alliance known as the Quad, happens as Washington tries to stabilize relations with India after ties soured over President Trump's tariffs. New experimental weight loss drug, Retatrutide, is showing promising results. ABC's Yori Benajad from the ABC News Medical Unit.
9: Eli Lilly this week announcing that Retatrutide, an experimental drug, lowered weight loss of 30% in adults that were taking this medication. This GLP-1 injectable was comparable to bariatric surgery, which for years has been a popular method for people to shed pounds. In fact, some of the clinical participants in this trial actually dropped out because they lost too much weight. And among those that were also dropping out were those that were experiencing side effects. These are things like nausea, constipation, diarrhea, vomiting, and stomach pain. These are common with GLP-1 medications, but due to this higher strength of the medication, it's possible that this drug also comes with some higher side effects.
1: It's Saturday, May 23rd. On this day in history, in 1934, bank robbers Bonnie Parker and Clyde Barrow were shot to death during a police ambush in Bienville Parish, Louisiana. Chuck Severson, ABC News.
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12: With your forecast, I'm Corey Hartman. For today, slight chance of a shower, otherwise mostly cloudy and breezy and a high of 67. Clearing out tonight, 45. Lots of sun for Sunday, highs in the upper 70s. Memorial Day Monday, sunshine and warm with a high near 86. Tuesday, sunny, 87. Chance of showers and storms Wednesday, highs near 84. If you're looking for a new place to live, stay, work, or play, check out Worthington, Minnesota. It's worth a look. Currently, 53 degrees.
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17: 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You're traveling through another decade, known as the 1960s. 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
19: Roger, 0G, and I feel fine. Capsule is turning around. Oh, that view is tremendous.
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20: For the first time, an agreement has been reached on bringing the forces of nuclear destruction under international control.
17: 64.
21: Acts of violence against the armed forces of the United States must be met not only with alert defense, but with positive reply.
17: 65.
22: Starting in New York City at about 5:30 this afternoon, 30 million persons found themselves without light, subways, elevators, air conditioning.
17: 66.
23: Confirmed this afternoon at 4 o'clock Houston time that a left ventricle bypass operation was performed at this hospital this morning.
17: 67.
24: Some 20 National Guardsmen have deployed along this street, hiding behind their trucks.
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26: But it really doesn't matter with me now, because I've been to the mountaintop. 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

0: submitted for your approval a period of time between January 1, 1960 and December 31st, 1969. During the course of this 3-hour broadcast, there is no other time. It's 1967.
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1: Welcome back to the year 1967. I see you made it here in your big, beautiful balloon van.

I'm the real Don Steele. The name of the show is Live from the 60s, and for good reason, because the year once again is 1967, and I want to welcome you back. We've been waiting for you here. Coming up in just a few minutes, we're going to clear up some of those nasty

0: Department.
1: 1967, like all the years in this decade, interesting to say the least. In the music world, the Jimi Hendrix Experience opened for the Monkees last night at the Forest Hills Stadium in New York. Hendrix was booed by the Monkees fans. Promoters say they will drop Jimmy from the tour. Let's face it, until he gets his act hip and heavy, how can he compete with the Monkees? In other pop music news, there's a concert set for April 11th this year of 1967. It'll be up in Monterey, California. They're calling it the Monterey Pop Festival. Slated to appear, Simon and Garfunkel, Steve Miller Band, Buffalo Springfield, The Who, Grateful Dead, Mamas and Papas, Otis Redding, The Jefferson Airplane, The Birds, Booker T and the MGs. Are there more? Yes! Paul Butterfield's Blues Band, Ravi Shankar, and Jimi Hendrix. I think he's going to do better than he did with the Monkees. The Beatles, by the way, have turned down the opportunity to appear at the Monterey Pop Festival. Instead, George Harrison, John Lennon, and Paul McCartney are listening very closely to the talks of Maharishi Yogi. He tells the Beatles that through transcendental meditation, practiced twice a day, they will have new spiritual enlightenment. The Beatles are set to attend a 10-day seminar on the subject. No doubt the seminar will be located somewhere near Penny.

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0: 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You're moving through a land of both shadow, substance, and time. The year, once again, is 1967. 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
1: 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This is their fourth consecutive number one song, The Happening. Go on and get it, girls. I'm ready for you. Hey,

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They formed last year in 1966. They're the Association with Never My Love on Live from the 60s.

0: The Association on Live from the 60s and Never My Love. They're teasing, believe me. I'm the real Don Steele with you here in 1967, a year for the grassroots, a message in the music. Write this one down. You're going to dig it.
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6: Memorial Day, known as Decoration Day until 1971, is an American holiday observed on the last Monday of May in honor of the men and women who died while serving in the U.S. military. 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
1: With your forecast, I'm Corey Hartman. For today, slight chance of a shower. Otherwise, mostly cloudy and breezy and a high of 67. Clearing out tonight, 45. Lots of sun for Sunday. Highs in the upper 70s. Memorial Day Monday, sunshine and warm with a high near 86. Tuesday, sunny, 87. Chance of showers and storms Wednesday. Highs near 84. If you're looking for a new place to live, stay, work, or play, check out Worthington, Minnesota. It's worth a look.
2: Currently, 53 degrees.
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0: afraid there's something good on television. 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
0: 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He just started a rock and roll magazine up in San Francisco.
2: Yep.
0: Started it with $8,000, most of it borrowed money. The first copy's about 40,000 run, only 6,000 of them sold. He thinks the thing will pick up and catch on pretty soon, though. He calls it Rolling Stone Magazine. Here's Spencer Davis Group now on Live from the 60s. I'm a man. Get him.

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5: 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Let me flat this one on you. You're

live from the 60s, just back from San Francisco, and I do love your flowers, baby. Well, rumor has it in this year of 1967 that Timothy Leary, yeah, he's out on bail following a drug arrest. Well, he's holding a press conference in Greenwich Village next week to announce the formation of a new religion called the League for Spiritual Discovery. The initials, of course, LSD. Leary will argue that the drug, LSD, should be legalized for his church members because it's a religious sacrament. Evidently, Timothy has been visiting Strawberry Fields one too many times.

0: 1967, and you're traveling through time. Your next stop will be
1: 1968, live from the 60s.
2: 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Cool 103.5. From ABC News, I'm Chuck Sievertson. Over concerns of a possible explosion, tens of thousands of people are evacuated from homes near a toxic chemical leak at a company that makes gear for military aircraft in Orange County, California. Fire Authority Division Chief Craig Covey's optimistic.
3: We can go in there and mitigate this thing.
4: Thousands of residents evacuated and at least a dozen schools closed. Line stretching out the door of shelters.
5: Got a knock on the door. And I was told we're supposed to leave.
6: Just waiting and not knowing what's going to happen because we all want to go home.
4: The crisis occurred at GKN Aerospace, which builds engines and landing gear for commercial and military aircraft. One of the tanks compromised due to a broken valve, according to authorities.
2: In Los Angeles, ABC's Jacqueline Lee. Three new confirmed cases of Ebola in Uganda reported by that country. That makes five Ebola cases total in the country. Hundreds of suspected cases and deaths in the Democratic Republic of Congo. ABC's Alex Brochet.
7: The Department of Homeland Security announcing all flights with passengers, including U.S. citizens who are in the Democratic Republic of Congo, Sudan, and Uganda within 21 days, must land at Washington Dulles Airport, where enhanced public health measures are taking place.
2: An effort expanding to Hartsfield-Jackson Atlanta Airport, Monday at George Bush Airport in Houston. Damage assessments underway after a 6.0 magnitude earthquake struck in Hawaii overnight. ABC's Alex Stone.
8: The mayor of the island of Hawaii, known as the Big Island, reports there have been rock slides and some damage to buildings. Minor damage was reported at Kona Hospital, but it is open and operating. A few hundred people had their power go out, the mayor saying.
9: Please check damages to your home, especially your gas line if you get, or water line, electrical.
8: Numerous small aftershocks. The mayor says bridges are being inspected and the cleanup on roads is already underway.
2: A wet Memorial Day weekend forecast for millions from Texas to the Northeast. 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
2: A gas explosion at a coal mine in northern China has killed at least 90 people, say Chinese government media. It's China's deadliest mining accident in recent years. Pope Leo has greeted one by one families who lost loved ones to illegal toxic dumping in an area near Naples, Italy. Many shared photos of children and young people who died or were battling cancer, illnesses tied to a multi-billion dollar criminal racket run by the mafia. Many are cocoa farmers. New details about a botched execution in Tennessee this week, the governor postponing it for at least a year. Tony Carruthers' attorney says executioners tried and failed to establish an intravenous line for the lethal injection.
12: The doctor said there's going to be pressure, and he asked him if on a scale of 1 to 10 how much it hurt, and Tony just said it hurts. And then he started pushing the needle in, and Tony was groaning.
2: Maria Della Pradialto is a senior attorney at the ACLU's Capital Punishment Project. New reports on consumer confidence and home sales are due out this coming week. The first woman to reach the top of all 14 of the world's tallest mountains, Nicoa Watabe, who's 44 and says for it all from her salary as a nurse. She scales the peaks on her vacation. She says climbing is less about piling up records than enjoying an adventure, being happy and experiencing new people, food, and culture. She doesn't consider herself a mountaineer, she says. Chuck Sievertson, ABC News.
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14: With your forecast, I'm Corey Hartman. For today, slight chance of a shower. Otherwise, mostly cloudy and breezy and a high of 67. Clearing out tonight, 45. Lots of sun for Sunday. Highs in the upper 70s. Memorial Day Monday, sunshine and warm with a high near 86. Tuesday, sunny, 87. Chance of showers and storms Wednesday. Highs near 84. If you're looking for a new place to live, stay, work, or play, check out Worthington, Minnesota. It's worth a look.
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22: Blast off right through the year 1968. 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

0: Department.
1: 1968 certainly is a radical year, isn't it? The Defense Department reports that the U.S. has now dropped more bombs on Vietnam than were dropped during all of World War II. Coming up on November 14th, dozens of demonstrators are expected to turn out for what will be called National Turn-in-Your-Draft-Card Day. Several hundred draft cards will be publicly burned. That's against the law, you know. Some government officials are saying, these kids are burning everything. Why can't they just stick with the incense? On the music scene, rumor has it that Bob Dylan is coming out of seclusion after 18 months to play at a Woody Guthrie Memorial Concert at Carnegie Hall. Scalpers are getting $25 a ticket for the event. Some of the people lining up to pay tribute to the late Guthrie are his son Arlo, Pete Seeger, Judy Collins, Richie Havens, and more. Meanwhile, on the lighter side of pop, here's a guy that's shaking up the ladies in the year 1968. His name's Gary Puckett.

0: 1968 returns in a moment from a place where history is only a rumor.
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0: The year is 1968, and we've been waiting for you. Welcome back.
15: I run to seek new policies. Policies to end the bloodshed in Vietnam and in our cities. I run for the presidency because it is now unmistakably clear that we can change these disastrous, divisive policies only by changing the men who are now making

0: Foundations on Live from the 60s with me, the real Don Steele. Let's turn on the TV here and see if we can find my favorite show. Ah, now, this is a good one. I do like this one, but it's not my favorite show. So, hey, let's watch the tennis shoes, guys. What do you think?
1: Oh, Jed's a millionaire. Ten folks
0: where in
1: said
0: the world
1: Jed, move away.
0: Wild, wild west.
1: Said California is the place you ought to be, so they loaded up the truck.
0: Way to move to Beverly. Thank you.
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5: With your forecast, I'm Corey Hartman. For today, slight chance of a shower. Otherwise, mostly cloudy and breezy and a high of 67. Clearing out tonight, 45. Lots of sun for Sunday. Highs in the upper 70s. Memorial Day Monday, sunshine and warm with a high near 86. Tuesday, sunny, 87. Chance of showers and storms Wednesday. Highs near 84. If you're looking for a new place to live, stay, work, or play, check out Worthington, Minnesota. It's worth a look. Right now, it's 55.
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9: You've just broken a radio time barrier. 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
11: Just got the word that the Supreme Court is upholding students' rights to wear armbands in school. You might have seen some walking around. Well, we have our own Supreme here on the radio. The Supreme Court of Diana Ross is now ready to test.

0: on Live from the 60s, the Apollo 8 astronauts are still up there during that week-long mission, and they sent them up some silly putty. Yes, the play with to keep them getting bored. If you really want to get silly, I think we ought to send Archie Bell and the Drells to Houston, Texas, to talk to the astronauts. Come in, Houston!
1: Hi, everybody. I'm Archie Bell and the Drells of Houston, Texas.

figure skater Peggy Fleming has just won the United States' only gold medal at the 1968 Winter Olympics. The song she was skating to? This one. Mason Williams doing Classical Gas. You can fill it up for only 28 cents a gallon. Just can't go wrong. Vamp till ready, Mason.

0: really doesn't matter with me now, because I've been to the mountaintop. I don't mind. Like anybody, I would like to live.
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1: 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The year once again is 1968.
5: Then I say the time has come for the American people to turn to new leadership, not tied to the mistakes and the policies of the past. The first priority foreign policy objective of our next administration will to be bring an honorable end to the war in Vietnam.

Live from the 60s, I'm the real Don Steele. Everybody in this year of 1968 is talking about that new film called Barbarella with that hot Jane Fonda. She's the pick of the week. Go out and see it if you can stand it.

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2: From ABC News, I'm Chuck Severson. Gloomy at best, rainy with flash flooding the worst is the weather forecast for tens of millions of Americans this Memorial Day weekend, from Texas to the Northeast. ABC News forecaster Lee Goldberg.
3: A flood watch goes from Texas, Louisiana into the Ohio Valley. We've got rain from Atlanta to D.C. Now, the rain is going to continue across the South, Midwest, and Northeast for much of the weekend. The same storms are being scattered about in the Southeast and the Gulf Coast.
2: An economic forecast with millions. Driving is costlier, says ABC's Andrew Dimbert.
4: The national average for a gallon of gas going for $4.53 a gallon. It's down a couple of cents from yesterday, but still up considerably from this time last year. Last Memorial Day weekend, it's up $1.34 from last year.
2: Travelers coming back from the Ebola outbreak region of Africa will face CDC enhanced screening at Washington, Dulles, and Hartsfield-Jackson, Atlanta airports Monday at Bush Airport in Houston. Over concerns of a possible explosion, tens of thousands of people are evacuated from homes near a toxic chemical leak at an aircraft company in Orange County, California. Fire Division Chief Craig Covey on efforts to cool the chemical tank.
5: It's down to a temperature around 61 degrees, with 50 being its hefty place. So those efforts are succeeding, and it's giving us opportunity to reconsider engaging in close proximity.
2: After a 6.0 magnitude earthquake overnight,
6: no tsunami was generated by the quake, which was on the western side of the island of Hawaii, known as the Big Island. The USGS saying the quake and at least one fairly sizable aftershock, there have been a few aftershocks, were not directly connected to the volcanic activity on the island. The county of Hawaii's mayor says there have been rock slides. There is some damage to buildings. Residents reported violent shaking. Minor damage was reported at Kona Hospital. The power was knocked out to hundreds.
2: ABC's Alex Stone. And you're listening to ABC News.
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2: A Ukrainian drone attack caused a fire at another Russian oil terminal overnight, say local officials. There have been several Ukrainian attacks recently on Moscow's vital oil industry. Activists detained when their flotilla attempted to breach Israel's naval blockade of Gaza say they have been mistreated at the hands of Israeli soldiers, describing beatings, tasers, and attack dogs. The allegations are false and entirely without factual basis, says a spokesperson for the Israeli prison service. Three words, less than 10, describes this potential economic indicator, says ABC's Jim Ryan.
9: Walmart says it's seeing some of the economic pressure on Americans at its gas pumps. The retail giant says that for the first time in about 4 years, the average customer at Walmart is buying less than 10 gallons of gasoline.
2: An issue about weight loss drugs with a new one, not yet approved, showing some promise. ABC's Yuri Benajad of the ABC News Medical Unit.
10: Doctors are already concerned that some Americans are turning to knockoff versions in China, and that means they're unregulated. This could increase the risk of potentially the drugs being tainted, and that could lead to infection or even overdose. Now, these GLP-1 medications have shown not only to benefit weight loss, but also other health benefits. We're talking about things like heart disease and kidney disease, as well as sleep apnea. If this drug does gain approval, it would be in the coming years and would be especially beneficial to the heaviest patients, especially if they don't want to get surgery.
2: Chuck Severson, ABC News.
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1: Brainerd Baxter Weather.
11: With your forecast, I'm Corey Hartman. For today, slight chance of a shower. Otherwise, mostly cloudy and breezy and a high of 67. Clearing out tonight, 45. Lots of sun for Sunday. Highs in the upper 70s. Memorial Day Monday, sunshine and warm with a high near 86. Tuesday, sunny, 87. Chance of showers and storms Wednesday, highs near 84. If you're looking for a new place to live, stay, work, or play, check out Worthington, Minnesota. It's worth a look. It's 54 right now.
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18: 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People say we're going to be stomping around up there on the moon before this year is over. Can you believe that? I know we're going to do some stomping in the swamp right now with Tom and John Fogerty. Greetings, Clearwater Revival. They ain't no fortunate sons. They

0: 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We'll continue.
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0: The year is 1969. Welcome back.

0: After 5 years of Americans going into Vietnam, we are finally bringing American men home. By December 15, over 60,000 men will have been withdrawn from South Vietnam, including 20% of all of our combat forces. Let me now turn to our program for the future.
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you have your television on this evening when a new show debuts called 60 Minutes. Big things coming up for CBS on this one, they say. It's going to be opposite Laffin, and Richard Nixon's going to be on that show. He's only going to say four words. You know what they are.

0: on an untranquil sea of mud at 42.02 degrees north, 74.08 degrees west. There was a walk in space that 400,000 long-haired pilgrims in and out of sweatshirts called the greatest weekend since the creation.
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7: With your forecast, I'm Corey Hartman. For today, slight chance of a shower. Otherwise, mostly cloudy and breezy and a high of 67. Clearing out tonight, 45. Lots of sun for Sunday. Highs in the upper 70s. Memorial Day Monday, sunshine and warm with a high near 86. Tuesday, sunny, 87. Chance of showers and storms Wednesday, highs near 84. If you're looking for a new place to live, stay, work, or play, check out Worthington, Minnesota. It's worth a look. Right now, it's 55.
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0: You've just broken a radio time barrier. You're traveling through another decade. And now, submitted for your approval, the year 1969.

Unlimited on Live from the 60s. The Soulful Strut, and I'm the real Don Steele with you. We have a man by the name of Billy Joe Thomas. We call him BJ. He's from a place called Hugo, Oklahoma. And his latest song is called Hooked on a Feeling. Let's listen together.

0: Department.
1: I didn't mean to leave you hanging on what President Nixon will say on Laugh-In tonight, but we found out that it is four words, and they are, sock it to me. The man's hip. What can I tell you? The man's hip. Television continues to get hipper, too. The Mod Squad is the new show appearing on TV this evening. It'll be on ABC opposite the new CBS show, 60 Minutes. Captain Adam Greer will have the services of three hippies-turned-criminals-turned-cops, Pete, Link, and Julie. They'll use their long hair and beads as disguise to slip in and out of countercultures, identifying criminals. The young squad will draw the line, though, as it never rats on its hip brothers and sisters. Get serious, folks. Here's the latest song by the group called Steam. Gonna turn up the heat on this one. Kiss them goodbye and then slap them one for me, will you?

0: 1969 will continue in a moment from a place where history is only a rumor. Live from
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0: 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Everyday people, thank you. All right, it's time to tinkle on the 88. This smells so sweet. The Temptations. 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
2: From ABC News, I'm Mike Dubosky. 40,000 people in Orange County, California are under evacuation orders right now as officials there contend with a tank full of dangerous chemicals that could explode. Fire officials say right now they're making progress in cooling down that hazardous materials tank, which is at an aerospace facility in Garden Grove. California Senator Tom Umberg represents the area.
3: This is a potentially very, very serious situation. That there are chemicals that are under pressure in a huge tank, and as that pressure builds, that tank could explode.
2: Officials say it's unclear when residents will be able to return to their homes. Today, Hartsfield-Jackson Airport in Atlanta is beginning to screen passengers traveling from Central Africa for Ebola as an outbreak of that deadly virus grows in the Democratic Republic of Congo. Next week, George Bush Intercontinental Airport in Houston will begin similar screenings. They both joined Dulles Airport outside Washington, D.C. in adding enhanced health screening measures. ABC's Alex Perchet has more on the outbreak.
4: The World Health Organization sounding the alarm, calling the growing Ebola outbreak in Central Africa deeply worrisome. There are now nearly 750 suspected cases, including 177 suspected deaths in the Democratic Republic of Congo. The UN Health Agency upgrading its risk assessment for the spread in the country to very high.
2: Earlier today, the Red Cross announced that three of its volunteers in Africa died after contracting the virus. Secretary of State Marco Rubio wrapping up a meeting with the leader of India earlier today and providing this update about the potential for peace talks with Iran.
5: There is a chance that whether it's later today, tomorrow, in a couple days, we may have something to say. But this issue needs to be solved, as the president has said, one way or the other.
2: Gas prices now topping $4.50 on average across the country, driven in large part by the conflict in Iran. But that's not stopping an estimated 45 million people from traveling more than 50 miles from home this Memorial Day weekend, according to AAA. 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
8: Weather. With your forecast, I'm Corey Hartman. For today, slight chance of a shower. Otherwise, mostly cloudy and breezy and a high of 67. Clearing out tonight, 45. Lots of sun for Sunday. Highs in the upper 70s. Memorial Day Monday, sunshine and warm with a high near 86. Tuesday, sunny, 87. Chance of showers and storms Wednesday. Highs near 84. If you're looking for a new place to live, stay, work, or play, check out Worthington, Minnesota. It's worth a look.
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2: From ABC News, I'm Mike Dubusky. As the motorsports world continues to mourn the death of two-time NASCAR champion Kyle Busch, ESPN has now learned the cause of his death. ABC's Alex Stone has been tracking this for us. Alex, what can you tell us?
0: Mike, in a new statement today, the family of Kyle Busch says a medical evaluation concluded Busch died of severe pneumonia that progressed into sepsis and then resulted in rapid and overwhelming complications from the sepsis. Busch was 41 years old when he died suddenly on Thursday, days before competing in the Coca-Cola 600 at Charlotte Motor Speedway. He leaves behind his wife and two young children, ages 11 and 4 years old.
2: And
0: Mike.
2: And the team Busch drove for says it's suspending the use of his number 8 Chevy Camaro race car that he drove until his son is ready for NASCAR. In California, officials are contending with a dangerous situation involving hazardous chemicals. Authorities in Orange counties are now warning a 34,000-gallon tank of chemicals at an aerospace facility is in crisis, meaning it could leak toxic material or potentially explode. Crews have been dousing that tank in water in an effort to keep the temperature down, and as of right now, 40,000 people are under evacuation orders, like these two residents.
3: Got a knock on the door, and I was told we're supposed to leave.
4: Just waiting and not knowing what's going to happen, because we all want to go home.
2: It's unclear when those evacuation orders will be lifted. Israel's government is under new scrutiny over how it treated more than 400 activists who tried to breach its naval blockage of Gaza this week. One of those activists now speaking out.
5: These monsters, all they know how to do is to take away your dignity, is to humiliate you, is to violate you.
2: The Israeli government is denying the claims made by those activists. You're listening to ABC News.
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10: With your forecast, I'm Corey Hartman. For today, slight chance of a shower. Otherwise, mostly cloudy and breezy and a high of 67. Clearing out tonight, 45. Lots of sun for Sunday. Highs in the upper 70s. Memorial Day Monday, sunshine and warm with a high near 86. Tuesday, sunny, 87. Chance of showers and storms Wednesday, highs near 84. If you're looking for a new place to live, stay, work, or play, check out Worthington, Minnesota. It's worth a look.
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2: From ABC News. I'm Mike Dubusky. Evacuation orders are in place right now in Orange County, California, due to concerns that a giant tank full of hazardous materials could leak or possibly explode. ABC's Jacqueline Lee is in Los Angeles.
3: The crisis occurred at GKN Aerospace, which builds engines and landing gear for commercial and military aircraft. One of the tanks compromised due to a broken valve, according to authorities. Authorities describing the race to cool the tank down with sprinklers as successful, but when the manufacturer's response team attempted to neutralize the tank with chemicals, it failed. Fire crews working overnight to mitigate risk and get the tank to the lowest temperature possible.
2: Despite concern about gas prices, Americans are taking to the skies and hitting the road to celebrate the unofficial start of summer this weekend. ABC's Andrew Dimbert is at New York's LaGuardia Airport, where a sinkhole disrupted travel yesterday, though runways are now open again.
4: The shutdown, which caused delays and cancellations at one of the nation's busiest airports, still under investigation.
5: You want to get home, get to family, get to where you want to go.
4: And from runways to roads. AAA says more than 39 million Americans will be driving to and from their Memorial Day destination.
6: Gas prices are terrible, but got to pay them.
4: But drivers are paying more at the pump this year. Gas prices considerably higher than this time last year.
2: According to Gas Buddy, the average price for a gallon of regular now tops $4.50 across the country. Kyle Busch's family is now saying what killed the NASCAR legend after he was suddenly taken to the hospital this week.
7: In a statement, the family of Kyle Busch says a medical evaluation concluded Busch died of severe pneumonia that progressed into sepsis and then resulted in rapid and overwhelming complications from the sepsis. Busch was 41 years old when he died suddenly on Thursday, days before competing in the Coca-Cola 600 at Charlotte Motor Speedway. He leaves behind his wife and two young children, ages 11 and 4 years old.
2: ABC's Alex Stone. 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
13: With your forecast, I'm Corey Hartman. For today, slight chance of a shower. Otherwise, mostly cloudy and breezy and a high of 67. Clearing out tonight, 45. Lots of sun for Sunday. Highs in the upper 70s. Memorial Day Monday, sunshine and warm with a high near 86. Tuesday, sunny, 87. Chance of showers and storms Wednesday. Highs near 84. If you're looking for a new place to live, stay, work, or play, check out Worthington, Minnesota. 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

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I'm Dave Brooks with Ricky Nelson and the Stone Canyon Band.

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Cool 103.5, the lake's greatest hit, Sly and the Family Stone. Good afternoon. I'm Dave Brooks with Carole King.

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1: From ABC News, I'm Mike Dubusky. The temperature inside a giant tank full of toxic chemicals is climbing by about 1 degree an hour, according to hazmat officials in Orange County, California. About 40,000 people there are under evacuation orders right now over concerns that tank could leak into a parking lot or explode.
2: Several tanks that are holding thousands of gallons of a chemical. And if one of them blows up, they're concerned about a chain reaction, right? Like this massive explosion, mushroom cloud of chemicals that can result from this.
1: ABC's Jacqueline Lee in Los Angeles. Secretary of State Marco Rubio meeting with India's prime minister this morning and saying there may be news on peace talks with Iran over the next few days.
3: The president's preference is always to solve problems such as these through a negotiated diplomatic solution. That's what we're working on right now. But this problem will be solved, as the president's made clear one way or the other.
1: The tensions around the Strait of Hormuz along Iran's southern border are driving up oil prices globally. And people traveling for the Memorial Day holiday this weekend are feeling it. According to Gas Buddy, the average price for a gallon of fuel is now $4.54. Andy Lippo is the president of Lippo Oil Associates.
4: If we were to be so lucky and the conflict were to end tomorrow, we would see crude oil prices drop $10 a barrel immediately. And we would start to see gasoline prices come off up to 25 cents a gallon over the next couple of weeks.
1: A statement from the family of race car driver Kyle Busch reveals the two-time NASCAR champion died this week from a bad case of pneumonia, which progressed into sepsis. NASCAR CEO Steve O'Donnell remembering his legacy.
5: Watched him come into the sport as a teenager. I think all of us would agree, full of talent, full of fire. Didn't give a damn, was going to push us, and I think we all love that spirit.
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10: With your forecast, I'm Corey Hartman. For today, slight chance of a shower. Otherwise, mostly cloudy and breezy and a high of 67. Clearing out tonight, 45. Lots of sun for Sunday. Highs in the upper 70s. Memorial Day Monday, sunshine and warm with a high near 86. Tuesday, sunny, 87. Chance of showers and storms Wednesday. Highs near 84. If you're looking for a new place to live, stay, work, or play, check out Worthington, Minnesota. It's worth a look.
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Cool 103.5, the Lake's greatest hits, the Dreamweaver. That's Gary Wright. Good afternoon. I'm Dave Brooks. Just about go time out at Fenway Park. The Twins and the Boston Red Sox, game two of their three-game series. First pitch in just a moment on the FM dial, 103.5. 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

Cool 103.5, the Lake's greatest hits, Jefferson Starship. Good afternoon, I'm Dave Brooks. It's not a miracle, it's Arizona. Here's Mark Lindsay.

to San Francisco, she must have lost her way. Posting a poster of Pancho and Cisco one California day. She says she believes in a Robin Hood and brotherhood and colors of green and gray.

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1: From ABC News, I'm Mike Dubusky. In Orange County, California, a state of emergency is now in place over fears of a potential chemical explosion. Earlier this week, a valve on a giant tank full of hazardous chemicals overheated, with hazmat officials now warning the rapidly heating tank could leak or explode. Here's ABC's Jacqueline Lee in Los Angeles.
2: They said they do not want to accept the fact that an explosion is going to happen. They want to keep this entire area safe. They want to prevent any chemicals from spewing into the air. So they are really working around the clock to try to get this sorted out.
1: Right now, 40,000 in the area are under evacuation orders. Today, Atlanta's airport will begin additional health screening measures for travelers coming from Central Africa as the Ebola outbreak in the Democratic Republic of Congo grows. Dulles Airport in Virginia has already been screening passengers, and Houston's airport is scheduled to start doing the same thing this coming week. Kyle Busch died from a case of pneumonia that progressed into sepsis, according to a new statement from his family. It comes as we learn more about the moments leading up to the NASCAR star's death this week.
3: New details emerging of a 911 call made the day before his death.
4: And tell me exactly what's happened.
5: I've got an individual that's shortness of breath, very hot, thinks he's going to pass out, and has produced a little bit of blood. Coughing up some blood.
3: The Associated Press reporting Bush had been training in a racing simulator in North Carolina when he became unresponsive Wednesday.
1: ABC's Ike Ajachi. Millions of Americans are hitting the road this Memorial Day weekend. Katie Nastro with Going.com has some tips on how to save fuel.
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12: I'm meteorologist Mace Michaels. Tonight, mostly cloudy, some isolated showers, and a low in the mid-40s. A clearing sky with a return to sunshine tomorrow, and warmer, highs in the low 80s. A mix of sun and clouds for Memorial Day, highs mid-80s, a slight shower chance. A stretch of dry weather into next week, temps stay in the 80s, mild. Live bands and lakeside vibes. Don't miss the Worthington Windsurfing and Music Festival, coming up June 12th and 13th. Currently, it's 59 degrees.

Cool 103.5, the Lake's greatest hits, Pablo Cruz. Good afternoon, I'm Dave Brooks. Twins and the Red Sox, they're underway out at Fenway Park in Boston. 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

Cool 103.5, the Lake's greatest hits, KC and the Sunshine Band. Good afternoon. I'm Dave Brooks. Have yourselves a fabulous rest of your Memorial Day weekend. You do have Tropical Nights incoming next, starting online. It'll finish up on air. Have a fabulous Saturday night. I'm Dave Brooks, and good to go with Olivia Newton-John on Cool 103.5.

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Cool 103.5, the Lake's Greatest Hits, Genesis, turning it on again. Yes, it is that time, isn't it? Welcome, everyone, again to another edition of Tropical Nights. I'm your host, Captain Steven Sales. Yeah, happy Memorial Day weekend to you. Hope it's going great. Hope it's off to a great start. You have a lot of fun activities planned. Dodged a few raindrops here and there today, but it looks great through the rest of the holiday weekend. If you're working, thank you for all you do, and maybe you have Tropical Nights along to help pass the time. And if you're out on the lakes or doing the million other things that you do in this great area that we live in, then I hope that you have Tropical Nights along as well. You know, with the warmer weather comes that explosion of growth, and I am definitely feeling the pain with the allergies. So I'm going to tough it out. I'm here with you all the way through. Because for the next 3 hours or so, I'm going to play you some of the best yacht rock and smooth rock classics of the 70s, 80s, and beyond. But that's not all. No, I like to have a variety on the program. I'll play some funk, some R&B, some disco fever in the 7 o'clock hour as we get loose on the dance floor and some classic rock. But it's all designed to put you in a better frame of mind on this holiday weekend, put a smile on your face. And before we get going, I'd like to thank our great show sponsors for the season. They are Atwater Chevrolet GMC and Atwater Motors, Thielen Heating and Roofing, E.L. 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Thank you. Thank you. Thank you. Now, without further ado, I invite you to grab that cold beverage of choice, put on your flip-flops, put your feet up, and let's enjoy some of the best music in history together, shall we? Like this one from the Fab Four. Gotta get you into my life. It's Tropical Nights.

Cool 103.5, the Lake's greatest hits. Yeah, the Fab Four checking in early with us. Got to get you into my life. Classic, classic stuff there. Going all the way back to 1966 and their Revolver album. Amazing how fresh that sounds. Timeless. Steven Sales with you. How about something from JT, the original JT? Let's go down Mexico way on Tropical Nights.

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1: Yeah.
0: Okay, man. I mean, I never really dug into the title on that. Maybe I'll do that and then I'll come back with it as a little tidbit for you another time. But great one from JT there. Background vocals supplied by 2/3 of Crosby, Stills, and Nash. David Crosby, Graham Nash, helping out their buddy on that one. Steven Sales with you. Let's get instrumental. We haven't done that in a while. This has got a little calypso edge to it from Spyro Gyra. It's called Morning Dance here on Tropical Nights.

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Cool 103.5, the Lake's Greatest Hits, Climax Blues Band with I Love You from their 1980 album Flying the Flag. Before that, we heard from the Alan Parsons Project, one of my favorites. A song called I Wouldn't Want to Be Like You from their iRobot album back in 1977. I've met you. You seem okay to me. I think Alan's being a little bit harsh. Steven Sales with you. Here's an artist I've never played on the show. Can you believe it? It's pretty few and far between. I get excited when that happens. And she is absolutely tremendous. I've seen her in concert a couple of times. Fantastic blues guitar player, vocalist, songwriter. It is the great Bonnie Raitt right now on Tropical Nights.

award-winning song for Bonnie Raitt at the 1992 Grammys. She won the award for Best Female Pop Vocal Performance with that song. Stephen Sales with you. Let's continue with the ladies. Juice Newton would like to check in here with Love's Been a Little Bit Hard on Me. It's Tropical Nights.

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Eagles with On the Border, title track to their 1974 album. 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

Cool 103.5, the Lake's Greatest Hits, Grand Funk. Yeah, Bad Time from their 1974 album, All the Girls in the World Beware. Made it all the way up to number 4 on the Billboard chart. A song I remember hearing on 8-track for the first time. Yes, indeed. Anybody else remember that out there? Raise your hand. Raise them up high. Steven Sales with you, struggling along with my voice here. And if you think I sound a little bit different, I'm playing hurt a little bit with the allergy situation. Maybe you think I sound better. I don't know. Maybe this is an improvement, perhaps, or you didn't even notice. Let's continue on here. I was flipping around on the old boob tube and saw a classic album series for the Steely Dan album Asia. So if you haven't seen these before, it's something that VH1 Classic used to do. They put out these classic rock album series. They'd sit down with the artist in the studio, kind of break down song by song with the individual artists and tell stories about how it was recorded. Really fascinating stuff, and did a deep dive into the Asia album. It got me thinking about it. So how about we do the title track now from Asia, Steely Dan on Tropical Nights.

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Cool 103.5, The Lake's Greatest Hits, Jackson Browne, That Girl Could Sing, from his 1980 album, Hold Out. Steven Sales with you. If you aren't familiar with the name J.D. Souther, you're not alone, but I will tell you this. He was a principal songwriter for a lot of the bands that formed that Southern California sound. He was really considered an architect of that SoCal easy listening sound. He co-wrote many songs from artists like Linda Ronstadt, a ton of hits for the Eagles, and many others. Well, he also sang and had a great voice and put out some of his own material. It didn't do quite as well for him on his own as he did contributing for others, but sometimes when you're a songwriter, that's the way it goes. This was his biggest hit of his solo career, and it's just absolutely fantastic. It's called You're Only Lonely. It's J.D. Souther. It's Tropical Nights.

Cool 103.5, the Lake's Greatest Hits, J.D. Souther, Your Only Lonely, title track from his 1979 album, and a top 10 hit for J.D. Speaking of hits, let's continue to roll them out and do something from the year prior, 1978. Bob Seger and the Silver Bullet Band were flying high, and they had put out their Stranger in Town album. This song was a top 5 hit for them. It's called Still the Same on Tropical Nights.

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Cool 103.5, the Lakes Greatest Hits, the Spinners, with I'll Be Around. Smooth R&B stylings from 1972. Put that on the list of songs that never gets old. This one's on there as well, from smooth R&B sounds to smooth reggae sounds, man. Bob Marley and the Wailers want to get in on the action. Is This Love on Tropical Nights?

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Cool 103.5, the Lake's Greatest Hits, Rupert Holmes with the quintessential yacht rock song, Escape, the Pina Colada song. Yeah, maybe that's what you're enjoying out there as your beverage of choice on this holiday weekend. Maybe something else, but whatever it is, I hope it's going great for you, Stephen Sales, along with you, having some fun here. And when I get emails about artists that we don't play enough of on this show, it comes down to three, typically. ABBA, Air Supply, and this man, Barry Manilow. Yes, Barry Manilow has been requested. It's up to me to choose. And so I choose this one on Tropical Nights.

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